that I awake and look around me at four grey walls that surround me, and I realize I was only dreaming.

0: escucharlo cantar este fuerte tema titulado Fugitiva.
1: A few years ago, a guy had out a record. A guy by the name of Dale Shannon had out a record, and I'd like to do it for you now, because like this.

Another day, another destiny. This never-ending road to Calvary. These men who seem to know my crime will surely come a